wants to wait for his pay. Man wants a place in the sun. Man wants a gal proud to say that she'll be coming.

0: 5, treat a nigga like he 12. How you looking up to me and talking down? Can't you see I am the big man? God level, I am the I am. Now film it with the drone cam in the pink like Killer Cam.
1: When I zoom on that stick, no way.
0: I'm so close, I'm on that kill.
1: Controller on your lower back, yeah, that's the good. Dick a roll the eyes,

0: giving up yet.
1: I'm not giving up yet.
2: I'm not giving up yet.
3: I'm not giving up yet.
4: I'm not giving up yet.
5: He sees. I'm not giving up yet.
6: Keep it to one goal.

0: I'm not giving up yet.
1: Many people have pains in their lives. They've been so disappointed, so broken, almost lost the desire to even live. Been rejected many times, I've been disappointed many times, I've been failed many times. Whether you're going through darkness, there's a future, there's a way forward, there's hope.
2: Well, how I do this. We'll
1: make it.
2: I'm not giving up.
1: We will make it.
2: I'm not giving up.
3: I'm not giving up yet.
4: I'm not giving up yet.
2: Don't know how I'll get there. I'm not giving up
5: yet.
2: I'm not giving up.
6: I'm not giving up yet.

I don't care what anyone says. Having feelings for a man is embarrassing. God gave me the power to love women, and I genuinely just caught myself finding dandruff on this guy's t-shirt collar sexy. Let's

Yeah? Okay, let's hear everybody the next time. Kilele, kilele, awo, awo, kilele.

0: name.
1: It's our party, we can do what we want. It's our party, we can say what we want. It's our party, we can love what we want.